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The whole

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5: Cloudy tonight with the chance of showers, gusty northwest winds, and a low of 5. Mainly cloudy again tomorrow, winds from the north up to 50 kilometers an hour and a high of 11. Clearing by tomorrow night with a low of 0. Sunshine for Friday, high 19 degrees. Sunny Saturday, high 25. And sunshine for Sunday with a high of 24. It's partly sunny for Monday, high up to 29.
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4: Cloudy tonight with the chance of showers, gusty northwest winds, and a low of 5. Mainly cloudy again tomorrow. Winds from the north up to 50 kilometers an hour and a high of 11. Clearing by tomorrow night with a low of 0. Sunshine for Friday, high 19 degrees. Sunny Saturday, high 25. And sunshine for Sunday with a high of 24. It's partly sunny for Monday, high up to 29.
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1: Cloudy tonight with the chance of showers, gusty northwest winds, and a low of 5. Mainly cloudy again tomorrow, winds from the north up to 50 kilometers an hour and a high of 11. Clearing by tomorrow night with a low of 0. Sunshine for Friday, high 19 degrees. Sunny Saturday, high 25. And sunshine for Sunday with a high of 24. It's partly sunny for Monday, high up to 29.
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1: Cloudy tonight with the chance of showers, gusty northwest winds, and a low of 5. Mainly cloudy again tomorrow, winds from the north up to 50 kilometers an hour and a high of 11. Clearing by tomorrow night with a low of 0. Sunshine for Friday, high 19 degrees. Sunny Saturday, high 25. And sunshine for Sunday with a high of 24. It's partly sunny for Monday, high up to 29.
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1: With us, we have Carol Lee from Harbor Hill, here to tell us about all the fun stuff that's going on. Carol Lee, what is so unique about Harbor Hill?
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1: Now, a little birdie told me that there is an open house coming up soon. What can you tell me about that?
2: You know what? We are having an open house on Saturday, May the 23rd from 10 a.m. to 2 p.m. And this is such a great opportunity for people to come in, tour the property, meet our staff, meet some of the people that live here, and experience what it feels like to live at Harbor Hill.
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0: 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Good morning. It's Cordell. Welcome to the Big Breakfast today. We've got a look at news at the top of the hour. The latest from CKNXNewsToday.ca. As the Prime Minister is expected to make an announcement today about the nation's electricity grid. We'll take a look at our weather forecast as well. Looks like it's going to be mainly cloudy today. A little bit of shower activity, maybe some drizzle this morning. Clearing up, though, as the day rolls on, at least in terms of any rain. The clouds are going to hang with us, though, until tomorrow. Should be a sunny kickoff to the weekend, though. It's 4 Celsius right now. We should eventually rise to 12. As usual, I've got your feel-good stories of the day. The latest from the world of entertainment as well, with the Daily Scoop and the story behind a number one song in country's past. A little bit later on in the show. Were you like me when you were a kid at school? Was your favorite part of school recess? Experts are giving their opinion about recess these days, and I'd like to get your thoughts on that. I'll share that with you a little bit later on. And are you more book smart or street smart? We'll talk about that a little later, too. All ahead this morning on CKNX.
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1: 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There will be no criminal charges laid in connection with a fire that left a Wingham High School student critically injured. OPP made the announcement about the April 7th incident at Effie Medill Secondary School late yesterday afternoon. Sergeant Ed Sanchuk says the investigation has wrapped up.
2: As a result of the extensive investigation, no involvement by additional individuals was identified and no grounds were found to lay criminal charges. Investigators determined that the incident was isolated with no ongoing risk to public safety.
1: Sanchuk says the student is still in hospital. A GoFundMe launch to help support his family has raised over $93,000. The Avon-Maitland District School Board says it is confident the police investigation was extensive and fulsome and that its priority remains the well-being and recovery of those involved. Kincardine residents are being asked to weigh in on the updated design of the new inclusive playground at McPherson Park before construction. Construction begins at the end of the summer. The municipality has posted renderings of the proposed layout online. It includes accessible play features, shade elements, and surrounding landscaping. Residents can review the design and then take a short survey offering their thoughts. The municipality has set aside $400,000 for the playground, and another $350,000 is coming from Canadian Tire's Jumpstart program. Distracted driving and driver fatigue are the focus of this year's National Road Safety Campaign. The Canada Safety Council says routine trips like the drive home from work can lead to reduced attention, slower reaction times, and increased crashes when drivers rely on habit instead of full awareness. Figures from Transport Canada show distraction is a factor in roughly 1 in 5 fatal crashes, while fatigue is considered a contributing factor in up to 20% of fatal collisions. The Canada Safety Council is encouraging drivers to treat fatigue as impairment, limit distractions, and take breaks on long drives ahead of the summer travel season. The Ford government's flip-flop on the purchase of a private jet did cost Ontario taxpayers. Despite having sold the nearly $30 million second-hand plane back to Bombardier due to public outrage over its purchase, newly released documents show another $200,000 in additional costs the government had to pay for. Those are costs it did not get back with the sale. They include $18,000 for an aviation acquisition expert and another $140,000 $40,000 aircraft management services. For more on these and other stories, go to cknxnewstoday.ca.
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1: The Toronto Blue Jays shook off their recent slump in grand fashion last night. Dalton Varsho smashed a grand slam in extra innings to blast the Jays to a 5-3 come-from-behind walk-off win over the Rays. Dylan Cease struck out 9 batters across his 7 innings. The Jays now get a day off before a weekend set in Detroit. The Colorado Avalanche got past the Minnesota Wild 4-3 in overtime to take the second-round series in 5 games. Colorado now advances to the NHL's Western Conference Final, where they'll face the winner of the Vegas-Anaheim series. In the WNBA, the Toronto Tempo got their first win in franchise history last night, beating the Seattle Storm 86-73. The expansion team will now be heading out on a 4-game road trip.
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1: Mainly cloudy today with a slight chance of showers or drizzle this morning. A windy high of 12. Tonight cloudy, but it'll clear overnight. A low of plus 3 with the risk of frost. Tomorrow sunshine to start the day with a few clouds expected to roll in before noon. A high of 19. Right now, it's plus 4.
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0: CKNX AM 920. It's the Big Breakfast. Hi there. Good morning. It's Cordell. Mainly cloudy today. A little bit of shower or drizzle activity possible for this morning, although clearing in that regard throughout the day. Could be a little windy at times. We are expecting some sunshine tomorrow and throughout the weekend. We should rise to 12 Celsius this afternoon, currently sitting at around 4. A full look at weather with our next news update from the CKNX Newsroom.
1: Good morning, I'm Miranda Chant, and here are some of the stories we're following. The province will inspect all private truck driving schools after a scathing audit found corners being cut. No charges will be laid in a fire that left a Wingham High Schooler critically hurt. And Kincardine wants feedback on the inclusive playground design at McPherson Park. I'll have more details on these and other stories coming up.
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0: Good morning, it's Cordell Green with your Big Breakfast on AM 920 CKNX. You know, when I was a kid, I was not a big fan of school. Did not really enjoy school. Did not enjoy my school years, except for the most part, recess. Because, you know, recess is when you got to be a kid. There's a new study out from experts that say that kids are not getting enough recess. Recesses have been shrinking a little bit over the years, and according to a new scientific study, that is worsening children's health. It means less physical activity, and so, you know, more kids are dealing with gaining weight. Although it's not just about exercise, they say it's also really important for kids to learn how to be social with each other and, of course, eventually social as adults. And they say that it's really important because it helps you store the memory from the things you just learned in class before recess. They say that's how you should study anyway. You should take short pauses every once in a while to let your brain digest and store that information before trying to learn more new stuff. So recess, bottom line is, should be happening more often in schools. What was your favorite thing to do at recess when you were a kid? Were you of the Red Rover era? Did you like doing dodgeball, hopscotch, play tag? That was always fun. Oh, tetherball. Tetherball was absolutely one of my favorites. And handball. Loved to play handball up against the school wall with one of those little rubber red and blue balls that used to be so popular at the time. Hacky sack or skipping or whatever. What was it for you? What was your favorite thing to do at recess? Besides not getting hurt, not getting caught, and not letting the bell ruin everything. Reach out to me on the CKNX studio line. Would love to hear from you. You can reach out to me by text at 1-800-668-2569. 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
1: 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There will be no criminal charges laid in connection with a fire that left a Wingham High School student critically injured. OPP made the announcement about the April 7th incident at Effie Medill Secondary School late yesterday afternoon. Sergeant Ed Sanchuk says the investigation has wrapped up.
2: As a result of the extensive investigation, no involvement by additional individuals was identified and no grounds were found to lay criminal charges. Investigators determined that the incident was isolated with no ongoing risk to public safety.
1: Sanchuk says the student is still in hospital. A GoFundMe launch to help support his family has raised over $93,000. The Avon-Maitland District School Board says it is confident the police investigation was extensive and fulsome and that its priority remains the well-being and recovery of those involved. Kincardine residents are being asked to weigh in on the updated design of the new inclusive playground at McPherson Park before construction begins at the end of the summer. The municipality has posted renderings of the proposed layout online. It includes accessible play features, shade elements, and surrounding landscaping. Residents can review the design and then take a short survey offering their thoughts. The municipality has set aside $400,000 for the playground, and another $350,000 is coming from Canadian Tire's Jumpstart program. Distracted driving and driver fatigue are the focus of this year's National Road Safety Campaign. The Canada Safety Council says routine trips like the drive home from work can lead to reduced attention, slower reaction times, and increased crashes when drivers rely on habit instead of full awareness. Figures from Transport Canada show distraction is a factor in roughly 1 in 5 fatal crashes, while fatigue is considered a contributing factor in up to 20% of fatal collisions. The Canada Safety Council is encouraging drivers to treat fatigue as impairment, limit distractions, and take breaks on long drives ahead of the summer travel season. The Ford government's flip-flop on the purchase of a private jet did cost Ontario taxpayers. Despite having sold the nearly $30 million second-hand plane back to Bombardier due to public outrage over its purchase, newly released documents show another $200,000 in additional costs the government had to pay for. Those are costs it did not get back with the sale. They include $18,000 for an aviation acquisition expert and another $140,000 to aircraft management services. For more on these and other stories, go to cknxnewstoday.ca.
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1: The Colorado Avalanche are off to the NHL Western Conference Final after eliminating Minnesota in 5 games. Nate McKinnon tied it up late, then Brett Kulak scored the game winner in overtime as the Avalanche got by the Minnesota Wild 4-3 to win the second round series last night. They'll face the winner of the Vegas-Anaheim series, which is tied at 2. The PWHL Walter Cup Finals kick off tonight. Montreal hosts the Ottawa Charge in the all-Canadian matchup. Baseball, Dalton Varsho hit a grand slam with one out in the 10th inning to give the Toronto Blue Jays a 5-3 win over Tampa Bay. That snaps the Jays' 3-game losing streak. In the WNBA, the expansion Toronto Tempo beat Seattle 86-73 for their first win in the league. The PGA Championship kicks off today. There are 4 Canadians taking part in the major in Philadelphia, including Listowel's Corey Connors, who will tee off at 1:21 this afternoon.
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1: Mainly cloudy today with a slight chance of showers or drizzle this morning. A windy high of 12. Tonight cloudy, but it'll clear overnight. A low of +3 with the risk of frost. Tomorrow sunshine to start the day with a few clouds expected to roll in before noon. A high of 19. Right now, it's +4.
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0: 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Good morning, it's Cordell. A mainly cloudy day in store, a little bit of shower or drizzle activity for this morning, and could be a little windy at times too, rising to 12 or 54. A long ways off from that right now, but we do have a full look at weather with our next news update from the CKNX newsroom.
1: Good morning, I'm Miranda Chant, and here are some of the stories we're following. The province will inspect all private truck driving schools after a scathing audit found corners being cut. No charges will be laid in a fire that left a Wingham High Schooler critically hurt. And Kincardine wants feedback on the inclusive playground design at McPherson Park. I'll have more details on these and other stories coming up.
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0: Good morning, it's Cordell Green with your Big Breakfast on AM 920 CKNX. Life's about to get good. All right, it's time for our feel-good stories of the day. Well, the Ossabaw Bayfield Conservation Authority is giving people a pretty sweet way to help turtles this summer. It's launched an Adopt-a-Turtle fundraiser to support Ontario's 8 freshwater turtle species. The campaign runs till September 3rd when all the baby turtles will be released at Morrison Dam Conservation Area just east of Exeter. So while you don't get to keep the baby turtle you adopted, you're also under no obligation to pay for its college education. And over in Owen Sound, they're doing something pretty cool, kind of a citywide treasure hunt to get rid of people's junk. So on Saturday, they're having not a yard sale, not like a townwide yard sale. They're having an exchange day where people can put their unwanted but still usable items at the curb, and then their neighbors can take them home for free. But everybody's encouraged to participate. So it's basically more or less a swap of all the stuff that you don't want. Or, you know, you don't have to participate in the swap. You can just leave your stuff out there and let other people pick it up. But they do say anything not picked up by 6 p.m. has got to be brought back inside. But still kind of a cool concept. A man experiencing homelessness in Seattle is being hailed as a hero to one family when he found and held onto a stolen bag after realizing it contained a family's beloved dog's ashes. The man returned the ashes when he saw a flyer from the owners, but he didn't want a reward. The story quickly spread online and donations started coming in for this individual. They eventually raised enough money to help the man move into his own apartment for the first time in 7 years. And an ice cream truck owner in Western Massachusetts is making people smile because of one small act of kindness. A young boy recently approached her truck but didn't have enough money for a treat. But instead of turning him away, they gave him a free scoop. And then people online saw their generosity, and soon after, donations started pouring in from all around the world. So the company just announced they'll be giving free ice cream to every child all summer long.
1: It's okay, tell him to come back. No, I was still going to give it to him. I didn't say no.
2: I wasn't.
1: Okay. Hey, can you ask that kid over there to come back?
2: We don't turn kids away when they don't have money. You want an ice cream from Maddie, you get an ice cream from Maddie. It's so hot outside. Say no.
1: Here you go, buddy. You can always come up to the ice cream truck, okay?
0: Got a feel-good story of the day? Text me and let me know if you've got one locally on the CKNX studio line powered by Rico Foods at 1-800-668-2569.
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1: 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All Ontario colleges offering commercial truck driver training will be inspected within 6 weeks following a scathing report that found corners being cut. Colleges and Universities Minister Nolan Quinn confirmed the province has already inspected 14 of the colleges. It comes after Auditor General Shelley Spence found the province was not effectively monitoring commercial truck driver training, inspection, and licensing regimes. Her audit also revealed some students were being given licenses without completing all mandatory courses. There are more than 200 registered private colleges in Ontario that offer the training. An investigation into a fire at a Wingham High School that left a student critically hurt has wrapped up without any charges. OPP say the probe was extensive and found no involvement by any additional people. One student was taken to hospital with life-threatening injuries after the fire April 7th at Effie Medill Secondary School. That student remains in hospital. Police say the investigation has concluded and are continuing to ask the public to avoid spreading unverified information about the incident. A survey about the design of the new inclusive playground at Kincardine's McPherson Park is now available. The municipality is giving the public until May 26th to view the rendering and offer their thoughts. Construction of the playground is set to begin in September. The design and the survey can be found on the municipality's website. National Road Safety Week is underway, and the Canadian Safety Council is drawing attention to a danger many drivers don't recognize in the moment, the routine drive home. Adam Bell explains.
2: The concern is that familiar conditions can create a false sense of security, and the council says these are the moments when attention slips and risk quietly builds. Running May 12th to the 18th, the awareness campaign focuses on how fatigue and distraction continue to play a role in serious collisions across the country. The organization points to data suggesting about 21% of fatal collisions involve distracted or inattentive driving.
1: Prime Minister Mark Carney is expected to lay out his long-awaited clean electricity strategy today. The Feds plan to double the capacity of Canada's power grid by 2050, with promises to work to expand nuclear power, including a deal with Alberta to develop the province's own nuclear generation strategy. Demand for electricity in Canada is soaring, with multiple new requirements that include electric vehicles, data centers, and defense industrial production. For more on these and other stories, go to CKNXNewsToday.ca.
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1: The Toronto Blue Jays shook off their recent slump in grand fashion last night. Dalton Varsho smashed a grand slam in extra innings to blast the Jays to a 5-3 come-from-behind walk-off win over the Rays. Dylan Cease struck out 9 batters across his 7 innings. The Jays now get a day off before a weekend set in Detroit. The Colorado Avalanche got past the Minnesota Wild 4-3 in overtime to take the second-round series in 5 games. Colorado now advances to the NHL's Western Conference Final, where they'll face the winner of the Vegas-Anaheim series. In the WNBA, the Toronto Tempo got their first win in franchise history last night, beating the Seattle Storm 86-73. The expansion team will now be heading out on a 4-game road trip.
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1: Mainly cloudy today with a slight chance of showers or drizzle this morning. A windy high of 12. Tonight cloudy, but it'll clear overnight. A low of plus 3 with the risk of frost. Tomorrow sunshine to start the day with a few clouds expected to roll in before noon. A high of 19. Right now, it's plus 4.
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0: CKNX AM 920. It's the Big Breakfast. Hi there. Good morning. It's Cordell. Mainly cloudy today. A little bit of shower or drizzle activity possible for this morning, although clearing in that regard throughout the day. Could be a little windy at times. We are expecting some sunshine tomorrow and throughout the weekend. We should rise to 12 Celsius this afternoon, currently sitting at around 4. A full look at weather with our next news update from the CKNX Newsroom.
1: Good morning, I'm Miranda Chant, and here are some of the stories we're following. OPP have closed the investigation into a fire that left a Wingham High School student critically hurt. Drivers are being asked to tighten up their routine driving habits as part of National Road Safety Week, and the Ford government spent nearly $200,000 on aviation-related costs for its now-returned private jet. I'll have more details on these and other stories coming up.
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0: All right, let's get into some of our entertainment news for today. A trailer has been released for the Big Bang Theory spinoff, Stewart Fails to Save the Universe, and it's not a sitcom. It's a sci-fi action-adventure comedy about the comic store owner from the original show, Stewart, who accidentally triggers a multiverse disaster after damaging a device built by Sheldon and Leonard. Now he has to fix reality with help from some of the other side characters from the original series. The childhood home in Texas that inspired Miranda Lambert to record one of the biggest hits of her career, The House That Built Me, just sold for a little over $1.5 million. The 1923 home has 4 bedrooms, 5 bathrooms, more than 4,600 square feet, porches, decks, a courtyard, an outdoor kitchen, a guest residence, RV hookups, a shop, and a shooting range. After a messy divorce that divided the whole family, Billy Ray Cyrus took some time on socials to wish his ex-wife Tish a happy 59th birthday with a pretty emotional post, tying it to his late mom Ruthie's birthday as well. He shared himself playing Ready, Set, Don't Go, the song that he wrote as his daughter Miley was chasing her dreams during the Hannah Montana era. Billy Ray called Tish and his mom two of the greatest mothers ever and wished Tish peace, love, and happiness. They split in 2022 after more than 28 years of marriage. On a recent podcast, Zach Top called sobriety a fad and a way to get attention on socials for some people.
7: Keep yourself healthy enough that you can drink all your life. Sobriety is such a fad, like trendy thing right now. And the next person I hear say they got sober, it's just like, I want to hit him in the head. We don't need that. Be a normal guy and just drink a normal amount and you can do it all your life and you're fine. There's a difference between doing something just for the love of doing it and then doing it so that you can post a video and get a bunch of affirmation and a bunch of likes.
0: On Wednesday, I shared a clip of a new Shania Twain song called Dirty Rosie. It's actually part of a new album that's coming out July 24th called Little Miss Twain. And she says this one looks back on her teen years and has all the influences of that time from rock and R&B and, of course, some Western twang. Meanwhile, Reba says that her upcoming wedding to Rex Lynn will be very low-key at their Tennessee ranch. They don't technically have a date yet. Rex says that they should just enjoy being engaged for now, but she says when they do have a ceremony, she expects many of the guests to be very furry.
4: We're going to have dogs there, and I have two grand dogs, Watson and Belle, so they may be the ring bearers or something like that, but we have to have our animals in there. We've got longhorns and donkeys, horses, and everything there at the place, cats, and we have a lot of fun with them.
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1: 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There will be no criminal charges laid in connection with a fire that left a Wingham High School student critically injured. OPP made the announcement about the April 7th incident at Effie Medill Secondary School late yesterday afternoon. Sergeant Ed Sanchuk says the investigation has wrapped up.
2: As a result of the extensive investigation, no involvement by additional individuals was identified and no grounds were found to lay criminal charges. Investigators determined that the incident was isolated with no ongoing risk to public safety.
1: Sanchuk says the student is still in hospital. A GoFundMe launch to help support his family has raised over $93,000. The Avon-Maitland District School Board says it is confident the police investigation was extensive and fulsome and that its priority remains the well-being and recovery of those involved. Kincardine residents are being asked to weigh in on the updated design of the new inclusive playground at McPherson Park before construction. Construction begins at the end of the summer. The municipality has posted renderings of the proposed layout online. It includes accessible play features, shade elements, and surrounding landscaping. Residents can review the design and then take a short survey offering their thoughts. The municipality has set aside $400,000 for the playground, and another $350,000 is coming from Canadian Tire's Jumpstart program. Distracted driving and driver fatigue are the focus of this year's National Road Safety Campaign. The Canada Safety Council says routine trips like the drive home from work can lead to reduced attention, slower reaction times, and increased crashes when drivers rely on habit instead of full awareness. Figures from Transport Canada show distraction is a factor in roughly 1 in 5 fatal crashes, while fatigue is considered a contributing factor in up to 20% of fatal collisions. The Canada Safety Council is encouraging drivers to treat fatigue as impairment, limit distractions, and take breaks on long drives ahead of the summer travel season. The Ford government's flip-flop on the purchase of a private jet did cost Ontario taxpayers. Despite having sold the nearly $30 million second-hand plane back to Bombardier due to public outrage over its purchase, newly released documents show another $200,000 in additional costs the government had to pay for. Those are costs it did not get back with the sale. They include $18,000 for an aviation acquisition expert and another $140,000 $40,000 aircraft management services. For more on these and other stories, go to cknxnewstoday.ca.
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1: The Colorado Avalanche are off to the NHL Western Conference Final after eliminating Minnesota in 5 games. Nate MacKinnon tied it up late, then Brett Kulak scored the game winner in overtime as the Avalanche got by the Minnesota Wild 4-3 to win the second round series last night. They'll face the winner of the Vegas-Anaheim series, which is tied at 2. The PWHL Walter Cup Finals kick off tonight. Montreal hosts the Ottawa Charge in the all-Canadian matchup. Baseball, Dalton Varsho hit a grand slam with one out in the 10th inning to give the Toronto Blue Jays a 5-3 win over Tampa Bay. That snaps the Jays' 3-game losing streak. In the WNBA, the expansion Toronto Tempo beat Seattle 86-73 for their first win in the league. The PGA Championship kicks off today. There are 4 Canadians taking part in the major in Philadelphia, including Listowel's Corey Connors, who will tee off at 1:21 this afternoon.
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1: Mainly cloudy today with a slight chance of showers or drizzle this morning. A windy high of 12. Tonight cloudy, but it'll clear overnight. A low of plus 3 with the risk of frost. Tomorrow sunshine to start the day with a few clouds expected to roll in before noon. A high of 19. Right now, it's plus 4.
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0: CKNX AM 920, your big breakfast. Good morning, it's Cordell. A mainly cloudy day in store, a little bit of shower or drizzle activity for this morning, and could be a little windy at times too, rising to 12 or 54. A long ways off from that right now, but we do have a full look at weather with our next news update from the CKNX newsroom.
1: Good morning, I'm Miranda Chant, and here are some of the stories we're following. Premier Doug Ford's now returned private plane still cost Ontario taxpayers $200,000 in aviation-related costs. An extensive investigation into a fire at a Wingham High School that critically hurt a student found no others involved. And best before label confusion is costing Canadians billions in wasted food. I'll have more details on these and other stories coming up.
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0: Well, they just released a survey asking people, what are the coolest things in 2026? This is a good conversation starter with your kids and grandkids. If they perceive you as not being in touch with things that are cool these days, you'll want to listen to this. And number 10 is one that is very surprising. Tell you about it here in just a few on CKNX.

0: Good morning, it's Cordell Green with your Big Breakfast on AM 920 CKNX. Well, you know, my friends, I was mentioning on the morning show the other day that most of us, even if we think we're cooler now than we were in high school, most of us aren't really concerned about it to begin with. As adults, it tends to be a bunch of other things that take precedence in terms of all of our worries. As to whether or not we're, you know, looking cool or acting cool or wearing the coolest fashions, it just seems to take a back road to responsibility as you get older. However, this week, there was another survey released where they asked people about hundreds of things and asked them if they should be considered cool. And some of the things that are considered cool in 2026 were a little bit surprising, others not so much. For example, science. 58% of people said science was very cool, compared to 3% that said not cool at all. Space, 56% of people said space is cool. Reading books, 49% compared to 5% that said not cool at all. Watching movies, 38%. Coffee, 35% said very cool, compared to 13% that said not cool at all. Sourdough bread. 31% of people said sourdough bread is very cool. That was the 10th highest ranking cool thing on their list. The sourdough bread and homemade sourdough bread is a very, very big trend right now. Math came in at 29%. Really? 29% said very cool, and 27% said tea was very, very cool. Again, compared to 13% that said it's not very cool at all. Now, they also looked at things the other way. Sports betting was very uncool. 45% said not cool at all, and cryptocurrency came in at number two. 44% said not cool at all. What is cool to you that your kids and grandkids don't think is very cool at all? But to you, it's still cool. Let me know. On our CKNX studio line, powered by Rico Foods, at 1-800-668-2569. Or you can email me through our website at cknx.ca.
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1: 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Newly released documents have shed light on Premier Doug Ford's abandoned plan to buy a luxury government jet. Premier's office released documents related to the sale late yesterday. They show nearly $200,000 in additional consulting and legal expenses tied to the deal. The aircraft, which was bought for $28.9 million, was ultimately sold back to Bombardier weeks later after public outcry over the purchase. An extensive investigation into a fire at a Wingham High School that critically hurt a student found no grounds for criminal charges. The student suffered life-threatening injuries in the incident April 7th at F.E. Medill Secondary and is still in hospital. OPP announced yesterday it has closed the investigation, having found no additional people were involved. Sergeant Ed Sanchuk says he knows there has been significant public interest in the case, but encouraged people to only share information from reliable sources.
2: Before sharing or reposting videos, photos, or unconfirmed details, consider the impact that such content can have on youth involved and their loved ones.
1: The Avon-Maitland District School Board says based on the police findings, no further investigation is warranted by the school or board. It continues to have its mental health and well-being team on site to provide support to students and staff. Your routine driving habits may be increasing your risk of crashing. As part of National Road Safety Week, the Canada Safety Council is drawing attention to how drivers become complacent while taking familiar routes like the one to and from work. It says it comes with reduced attention and slower reaction times. Also an issue is driver fatigue, with Transport Canada noting it's a contributing factor in about 20% of fatal crashes. In our daily poll question powered by Walkerton Toyota, we're asking if you've ever been guilty of driving while tired or distracted. Answer at cknxnewstoday.ca/poll. Kincardine residents have until May 26 to have their say over the new design of the inclusive playground at McPherson Park. The playground is being redeveloped to include accessible play equipment, shade, and landscaping. Renderings of the work, along with a public survey, are available on the municipality's website. Billions of dollars worth of edible food is being thrown away over confusion tied to best before dates. That's according to a new report by Second Harvest that found $12 billion in food is being wasted. It says the confusion is over the difference between a best before date and an actual expiry date. For more on these and other stories, go to cknxnewstoday.ca.
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4: The Toronto Blue Jays shook off their recent slump in grand fashion last night. Dalton Varsho smashed a grand slam in extra innings to blast the Jays to a 5-3 come-from-behind walk-off win over the Rays. Dylan Cease struck out 9 batters across his 7 innings. The Jays now get a day off before a weekend set in Detroit. The Colorado Avalanche got past the Minnesota Wild 4-3 in overtime to take the second-round series in 5 games. Colorado now advances to the NHL's Western Conference Final, where they'll face the winner of the Vegas-Anaheim series. In the WNBA, the Toronto Tempo got their first win in franchise history last night, beating the Seattle Storm 86-73. The expansion team will now be heading out on a 4-game road trip.
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4: Mainly cloudy today with a windy high of 12. Tonight, cloudy, but it'll clear overnight, a low of +3 with the risk of frost. Tomorrow, sunshine to start the day with a few clouds expected to roll in before noon, a high of 19. Right now, it's +4.
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8: I'm Adam Bell, and this is the Farm News. The National Farmers Union is supporting a unanimous recommendation from the Parliamentary Agriculture Committee calling on the federal government to reverse planned cuts to Agriculture and Agri-Food Canada research centers and programs. The committee's report recommends Ottawa pause closures of research facilities, including a facility in Guelph. The federal government has 120 days to respond to the committee's recommendations. Advocates for Canada's native seed sector are calling for a national strategy to help expand domestic production and reduce reliance on imported seed from the United States. Members of Native Seed Producers of Canada say a lack of Canadian-grown native seed has become a major challenge for environmental restoration and naturalization projects. The group says Canada needs a coordinated strategy focused on producer support, seed banks, policy development, and regional seed genetics. And President Donald Trump is expected to sign executive orders aimed at increasing U.S. beef imports and rebuilding the American cattle herd as beef prices remain high. According to the White House, the measures could include temporarily suspending tariff rate quotas on imported beef and expanding lending support for ranchers. The U.S. cattle herd is currently at its lowest level in 75 years, following years of drought and high feed cost. That's all for the Farm News. For more Agri-Media news and information, visit mynewstoday.ca.
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1: Today, it's a song from James Otto. James was born on an army base in Washington. He first took up singing at the age of 2 and by 13 had learned violin, sax, and guitar. James followed in the family footsteps and joined the Navy for 2 years out of high school and signed his first recording deal in 2002. Now, he's only had one song break the top 30 in his entire career, but what a song it was. The lead-off single from his album Sunset Man, James wrote the song in part with Vince Williams, who commented in their songwriting session that he noticed James's music had very sexy overtones and suggested they really try to play to those strengths by cranking it up a notch. The song was produced by John Rich of Big and Rich and would not only become James Otto's only number one song in his career, it would become the most played song on country radio that year. Even more than any of the songs from a certain other artist that year who was dominating country music at the time.
2: More than Taylor Swift, which is the only time I'm ever going to be able to say that. I'm going to say it as often as I can. Major breakthrough hit. That certainly was the big break. Lots of little breaks along the way and lots of little things that got me writing with better writers, that got me in a room with people that I could learn from and that could pass some other craft on to me. Those things are all very important. We're tremendously influential, all those little things that happened. But when Just Got Started Loving You took off, my whole life completely changed.
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1: 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All Ontario colleges offering commercial truck driver training will be inspected within 6 weeks following a scathing report that found corners being cut. Colleges and Universities Minister Nolan Quinn confirmed the province has already inspected 14 of the colleges. It comes after Auditor General Shelley Spence found the province was not effectively monitoring commercial truck driver training, inspection, and licensing regimes. Her audit also revealed some students were being given licenses without completing all mandatory courses. There are more than 200 registered private colleges in Ontario that offer the training. An investigation into a fire at a Wingham High School that left a student critically hurt has wrapped up without any charges. OPP say the probe was extensive and found no involvement by any additional people. One student was taken to hospital with life-threatening injuries after the fire April 7th at Effie Medill Secondary School. That student remains in hospital. Police say the investigation has concluded and are continuing to ask the public to avoid spreading unverified information about the incident. A survey about the design of the new inclusive playground at Kincardine's McPherson Park is now available. The municipality is giving the public until May 26 to view the rendering and offer their thoughts. Construction of the playground is set to begin in September. The design and the survey can be found on the municipality's website. National Road Safety Week is underway, and the Canadian Safety Council is drawing attention to a danger many drivers don't recognize in the moment, the routine drive home. Adam Bell explains.
2: The concern is that familiar conditions can create a false sense of security, and the council says these are the moments when attention slips and risk quietly builds. Running May 12th to the 18th, the awareness campaign focuses on how fatigue and distraction continue to play a role in serious collisions across the country. The organization points to data suggesting about 21% of fatal collisions involve distracted or inattentive driving.
1: Prime Minister Mark Carney is expected to lay out his long-awaited clean electricity strategy today. The Feds plan to double the capacity of Canada's power grid by 2050, with promises to work to expand nuclear power, including a deal with Alberta to develop the province's own nuclear generation strategy. Demand for electricity in Canada is soaring, with multiple new requirements that include electric vehicles, data centers, and defense industrial production. For more on these and other stories, go to cknxnewstoday.ca.
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1: The Colorado Avalanche are off to the NHL Western Conference Final after eliminating Minnesota in five games. Nate MacKinnon tied it up late, then Brett Kulak scored the game winner in overtime as the Avalanche got by the Minnesota Wild 4-3 to win the second round series last night. They'll face the winner of the Vegas-Anaheim series, which is tied at 2. The PWHL Walter Cup Finals kick off tonight. Montreal hosts the Ottawa Charge in the all-Canadian matchup. Baseball, Dalton Varsho hit a grand slam with one out in the 10th inning to give the Toronto Blue Jays a 5-3 win over Tampa Bay. That snaps the Jays' three-game losing streak. In the WNBA, the expansion Toronto Tempo beat Seattle 86-73 for their first win in the league. The PGA Championship kicks off today. There are four Canadians taking part in the major in Philadelphia, including Listowel's Corey Connors, who will tee off at 1:21 this afternoon. Mainly cloudy today with a windy high of 12. Tonight, cloudy, but it'll clear overnight, a low of +3 with the risk of frost. Tomorrow, sunshine to start the day with a few clouds expected to roll in before noon, a high of 19. Right now, it's +4.
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0: CKNX AM 920, your big breakfast. Good morning, it's Cordell. A mainly cloudy day in store, a little bit of shower or drizzle activity for this morning, and could be a little windy at times too, rising to 12 or 54. A long ways off from that right now, but we do have a full look at weather with our next news update from the CKNX newsroom.
1: Good morning, I'm Miranda Chant, and here are some of the stories we're following. OPP have closed the investigation into a fire that left a Wingham High School student critically hurt. Drivers are being asked to tighten up their routine driving habits as part of National Road Safety Week, and the Ford government spent nearly $200,000 on aviation-related costs for its now-returned private jet. I'll have more details on these and other stories coming up.
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0: Good morning, it's Cordell Green with your Big Breakfast on AM 920 CKNX. You know, when I was a kid, I was not a big fan of school, did not really enjoy school, did not enjoy my school years, except for the most part, recess. Because, you know, recess is when you got to be a kid. There's a new study out from experts that say that kids are not getting enough recess. Recesses have been shrinking a little bit over the years, and according to a new scientific study, that is worsening children's health. It means less physical activity, and so, you know, more kids are dealing with gaining weight. Although it's not just about exercise, they say it's also really important for kids to learn how to be social with each other, and of course, eventually social as adults. And they say that it's really important because it helps you store the memory from the things you just learned in class before recess. They say that's how you should study anyway. You should take short pauses every once in a while to let your brain digest and store that information before trying to learn more new stuff. So recess, bottom line is, should be happening more often in schools. What was your favorite thing to do at recess when you were a kid? Were you of the Red Rover era? Did you like doing dodgeball, hopscotch, play tag? That was always fun. Oh, tetherball. Tetherball was absolutely one of my favorites. And handball. Loved to play handball up against the school wall with one of those little rubber red and blue balls that used to be so popular at the time. Hacky sack or skipping or whatever. What was it for you? What was your favorite thing to do at recess? Besides not getting hurt, not getting caught, and not letting the bell ruin everything. Reach out to me on the CKNX studio line. Would love to hear from you. You can reach out to me by text at 1-800-668-2569. 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
1: 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There will be no criminal charges laid in connection with a fire that left a Wingham High School student critically injured. OPP made the announcement about the April 7th incident at Effie Medill Secondary School late yesterday afternoon. Sergeant Ed Sanchuk says the investigation has wrapped up.
2: As a result of the extensive investigation, no involvement by additional individuals was identified and no grounds were found to lay criminal charges. Investigators determined that the incident was isolated with no ongoing risk to public safety.
1: Sanchuk says the student is still in hospital. A GoFundMe launch to help support his family has raised over $93,000. The Avon-Maitland District School Board says it is confident the police investigation was extensive and fulsome and that its priority remains the well-being and recovery of those involved. Kincardine residents are being asked to weigh in on the updated design of the new inclusive playground at McPherson Park before construction begins at the end of the summer. The municipality has posted renderings of the proposed layout online. It includes accessible play features, shade elements, and surrounding landscaping. Residents can review the design and then take a short survey offering their thoughts. The municipality has set aside $400,000 for the playground, and another $350,000 is coming from Canadian Tire's Jumpstart program. Distracted driving and driver fatigue are the focus of this year's National Road Safety Campaign. The Canada Safety Council says routine trips like the drive home from work can lead to reduced attention, slower reaction times, and increased crashes when drivers rely on habit instead of full awareness. Figures from Transport Canada show distraction is a factor in roughly 1 in 5 fatal crashes, while fatigue is considered a contributing factor in up to 20% of fatal collisions. The Canada Safety Council is encouraging drivers to treat fatigue as impairment, limit distractions, and take breaks on long drives ahead of the summer travel season. The Ford government's flip-flop on the purchase of a private jet did cost Ontario taxpayers. Despite having sold the nearly $30 million second-hand plane back to Bombardier due to public outrage over its purchase, newly released documents show another $200,000 in additional costs the government had to pay for. Those are costs it did not get back with the sale. They include $18,000 for an aviation acquisition expert and another $140,000 to aircraft management services. For more on these and other stories, go to CKNXNewsToday.ca.
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1: Mainly cloudy today with a windy high of 12. Tonight, cloudy, but it'll clear overnight, a low of +3 with the risk of frost. Tomorrow, sunshine to start the day with a few clouds expected to roll in before noon, a high of 19. Right now, it's +4.
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0: Good morning, it's Cordell Green with your Big Breakfast on AM 920 CKNX. Life's about to get good. All right, it's time for our feel-good stories of the day. Well, the Isabel Bayfield Conservation Authority is giving people a pretty sweet way to help turtles this summer. It's launched an Adopt-a-Turtle fundraiser to support Ontario's 8 freshwater turtle species. The campaign runs till September 3rd when all the baby turtles will be released at Morrison Dam Conservation Area just east of Exeter. So while you don't get to keep the baby turtle you adopted, you're also under no obligation to pay for its college education. And over in Owen Sound, they're doing something pretty cool, kind of a citywide treasure hunt to get rid of people's junk. So on Saturday, they're having not a yard sale, not like a townwide yard sale. They're having an exchange day where people can put their unwanted but still usable items at the curb, and then their neighbors can take them home for free. But everybody's encouraged to participate. So it's basically more or less a swap of all the stuff that you don't want. Or, you know, you don't have to participate in the swap. You can just leave your stuff out there and let other people pick it up. But they do say anything not picked up by 6 p.m. has got to be brought back inside. But still kind of a cool concept. A man experiencing homelessness in Seattle is being hailed as a hero to one family when he found and held onto a stolen bag after realizing it contained a family's beloved dog's ashes. The man returned the ashes when he saw a flyer from the owners, but he didn't want a reward. The story quickly spread online and donations started coming in for this individual. They eventually raised enough money to help the man move into his own apartment for the first time in 7 years. And an ice cream truck owner in Western Massachusetts is making people smile because of one small act of kindness. A young boy recently approached her truck but didn't have enough money for a treat. But instead of turning him away, they gave him a free scoop. And then people online saw their generosity, and soon after, donations started pouring in from all around the world. So the company just announced they'll be giving free ice cream to every child all summer long.
1: It's okay, tell him to come back. Okay. No, I'm still going to give it to him. I didn't say no.
2: I wasn't.
3: Okay. Hey, can you ask that kid over there to come back?
4: We don't turn kids away when they don't have money. You want an ice cream from Maddie, you get an ice cream from Maddie. It's so hot outside. Say no.
3: Here you go, buddy. You can always come up to the ice cream truck, okay?
0: Got a feel-good story of the day? 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
7: Mainly cloudy today with a windy high of 12. Tonight, cloudy, but it'll clear overnight, a low of plus 3 with the risk of frost. Tomorrow, sunshine to start the day with a few clouds expected to roll in before noon, a high of 19. Right now, it's plus 4.

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0: All right, let's get into some of our entertainment news for today. A trailer has been released for the Big Bang Theory spinoff, Stewart Fails to Save the Universe, and it's not a sitcom. It's a sci-fi action-adventure comedy about the comic store owner from the original show, Stewart, who accidentally triggers a multiverse disaster after damaging a device built by Sheldon and Leonard. Now he has to fix reality with help from some of the other side characters from the original series. The childhood home in Texas that inspired Miranda Lambert to record one of the biggest hits of her career, The House That Built Me, just sold for a little over $1.5 million. The 1923 home has 4 bedrooms, 5 bathrooms, more than 4,600 square feet, porches, decks, a courtyard, an outdoor kitchen, a guest residence, RV hookups, a shop, and a shooting range. After a messy divorce that divided the whole family, Billy Ray Cyrus took some time on socials to wish his ex-wife Tish a happy 59th birthday with a pretty emotional post, tying it to his late mom Ruthie's birthday as well. He shared himself playing Ready, Set, Don't Go, the song that he wrote as his daughter Miley was chasing her dreams during the Hannah Montana era. Billy Ray called Tish and his mom two of the greatest mothers ever and wished Tish peace, love, and happiness. They split in 2022 after more than 28 years of marriage. On a recent podcast, Zach Top called sobriety a fad and a way to get attention on socials for some people.
2: Keep yourself healthy enough that you can drink all your life. Sobriety is such a fad, like trendy thing right now. And the next person I hear say they got sober, it's just like, I want to hit him in the head. We don't need that. Be a normal guy and just drink a normal amount and you can do it all your life and you're fine. There's a difference between doing something just for the love of doing it and then doing it so that you can post a video and get a bunch of affirmation and a bunch of likes.
0: On Wednesday, I shared a clip of a new Shania Twain song called Dirty Rosie. It's actually part of a new album that's coming out July 24th called Little Miss Twain. And she says this one looks back on her teen years and has all the influences of that time from rock and R&B and, of course, some Western twang. Meanwhile, Reba says that her upcoming wedding to Rex Lynn will be very low-key at their Tennessee ranch. They don't technically have a date yet. Rex says that they should just enjoy being engaged for now, but she says when they do have a ceremony, she expects many of the guests to be very furry.
3: Well, we'll have to have dogs there, and I have 2 grand dogs, Watson and Belle, so they may be the ring bearers or something like that, but we have to have our animals in there. We've got longhorns and donkeys, horses, and everything there at the place, cats, and we have a lot of fun with them.
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0: 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Hi there, it's Cordell. That'll just about do it for me today. We've got another look at news on the way here in a few minutes. The latest from CKNXNewsToday.ca. Plus an extended look at that weather forecast, which for today looks very cloudy. A little bit of shower or drizzle for this morning. Windy at times as well today. We should rise to 12 Celsius. Right now sitting at around 5. The Blue Jays have the night off after that exciting win last night. Every kid dreams of hitting a grand slam in the last at-bat to win the game, especially when it's a come-from-behind win like Varsho did last night. And to do it in extra innings after giving up the lead at the top of the 10th, the Blue Jays really needed that, and if they go on a winning streak from here, well, maybe we'll all look back on last night's game as the game that got that started. Unfortunately, they've got the day off, so just when they have an exciting game like that, they have a day off to forget about it. Hopefully that's not what happens. Not for Varsho, it won't anyway. They kick off a three-game weekend series versus the Tigers tomorrow night at 6:30. And we will have that game right here on CKNX. Music still to come from Brad Paisley, Rodney Atkins. We'll also hear from Diamond Rio, Alabama, Restless Heart, and more on CKNX AM 920.
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2: 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What can you tell me about that?
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1: 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You'll need to cover your outdoor plants again tonight. Environment Canada's issued a yellow level frost advisory for North Huron, North Perth, Southern Bruce, Southern Grey, and North Wellington. It says patchy frost will develop tonight as the temperature drops to near the freezing mark. Cold-sensitive plants, trees, and crops should be covered to prevent damage. This may be the last of the below seasonal weather for a while, as temps are expected to be in the mid to high 20s through the long weekend into next week. Newly released documents have shed light on Premier Doug Ford's abandoned plan to buy a luxury government jet. The Premier's office released documents related to the sale late yesterday. They show nearly $200,000 in additional consulting and legal expenses tied to the deal. The aircraft, which was bought for $28.9 million, was ultimately sold back to Bombardier weeks later after public outrage over the purchase. Your routine driving habits may be increasing your risk of crashing. As part of National Road Safety Week, the Canadian Safety Council is drawing attention to how drivers become complacent while taking familiar routes like the one to and from work. It says it comes with reduced attention and slower reaction time. Also an issue is driver fatigue, with Transport Canada noting that it's a contributing factor in about 20% of fatal crashes. Mainly cloudy today with a windy high of 12. Tonight cloudy, but it'll clear overnight, a low of plus 3 with the risk of frost. Tomorrow sunshine to start the day, then clouds will move in around noon, a high of 19. Right now it's plus 5. For more on these and other stories, go to CKNX News Today.
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5: Mainly cloudy today with a windy high of 12. Tonight, clouds sticking around. They'll clear out overnight, a low of plus 3 with the risk of frost. Tomorrow, sunshine to start the day with a few clouds expected to roll in before noon, a high of 19.
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1: 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What can you tell me about that?
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1: 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Prime Minister Mark Carney has unveiled his long-awaited clean electricity strategy. It aims to double the country's electrical capacity by 2050 and lower energy costs for 70% of Canadian households. It doesn't say how much the government plans to spend, but it does mention offering tax credits and bringing back energy-saving retrofits for up to 1 million households. Another part of the plan commits to building electricity capacity in the north. An investigation into a fire at a Wingham High School that left a student critically hurt has wrapped up without charges. OPP say the probe was extensive and found no involvement by any additional people. One student was taken to hospital with life-threatening injuries after the fire April 7th at F.E. Medill Secondary School. That student remains in hospital. Police say the investigation has concluded and are continuing to ask the public to avoid spreading unverified information about the incident. A survey about the design of the new inclusive playground at Kincardine's McPherson Park is now available. The municipality is giving the public until May 26th to view the rendering and offer their thoughts. Construction of the playground is set to begin in September. The design and the survey can be found on the municipality's website. Mainly cloudy today, a windy high of 12. Tonight, cloudy. It'll clear overnight, a low of plus 3 with the risk of frost. Tomorrow, sunshine to start the day. A few clouds expected to roll in before noon, a high of 19. Right now, it's 7. For more on these and other stories, go to cknxnewstoday.ca.
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3: A yellow frost advisory once again in effect from Environment Canada due to dropping temperatures tonight in the region. Today, a mix of sun and cloud. Tonight, partly cloudy, a low dropping to zero. Tomorrow, mainly sunny with a high of 19. On Saturday, a chance of showers, a high hitting 23.
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1: 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I'm Ryan Drury. Ontario Provincial Police say there will be no criminal charges laid in connection with a fire that resulted in life-threatening injuries to a Wingham High School student. In a social media update yesterday, Sergeant Ed Sanchuk said the investigation into the April 7th incident has concluded.
2: As a result of the extensive investigation, no involvement by additional individuals was identified and no grounds were found to lay criminal charges. Investigators determined that the incident was isolated with no ongoing risk to public safety.
1: The victim remains in hospital facing a long road to recovery. A GoFundMe launched for his family has raised over $93,000. In recognition of National Victims and Survivors of Crime Awareness Week, Victim Services here on Perth hosted a training session for community stakeholders earlier this week. Deborah Logue, the Executive Director for Victim Services here on Perth, says the organization is a referral-based organization that supports anyone impacted by a crime or tragedy.
3: We have the ability to apply for funding pockets through our government for things like counseling or home safety and security. So for domestic violence survivors to be able to have door locks changed when they've removed their partner from their home, or counseling to help with the healing process of what they've went through.
1: Logue says they work closely with local police, emergency services, and other social advocacy organizations to provide victims with support tailored to their needs. You can find out more about Victim Services here on Perth by visiting victimservicesheronperth.ca. From the Canadian Press, a new online survey suggests nearly a quarter of Canadians say they've declined to get a vaccine recommended by their doctor, and the data indicates most of them did so because they were concerned about potential side effects. A report from Proof Strategies released today, which is World Vaccine Day, explores how Canadians feel about vaccines and why some of them hesitate to get the shots. Bruce McClellan, chair of Proof Strategies, said the organization decided to ask specific questions about vaccines in its annual trust index after Canada lost its measles elimination status in 2025. 24% of people who took the survey said they had declined to get a vaccine after it was recommended by a doctor. They cited different reasons for that choice, including the cost of vaccines that are not covered by provincial health plans. The most common reason for refusal, however, was concern about negative outcomes or side effects. As always, don't forget to vote in our daily news poll, our CKNX News Today question of the day, powered as always by Walkerton Toyota. Today we're asking, have you ever been guilty of driving while distracted or tired? 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
6: A new ownership group is taking over the Owen Sound Attack, with the Ontario Hockey League confirming the franchise has been sold to Ecological Dynamics Sports Partners. The group is led by former OHL player Tyler Nuther, who will become the team's new governor and president alongside entrepreneur Donald McClure. A press conference is scheduled for tomorrow at the Harry Lumley Bayshore Community Center. Game one of the Walter Cup final begins tonight in Laval, Quebec. The Montreal Victoire at home against the Ottawa Charge at 7. The Edmonton Oilers have fired head coach Chris Knobloch following the team's first-round playoff exit. Knobloch guided the Oil to back-to-back cup final appearances, losing both times to the Florida Panthers. Stanley Cup playoffs, Montreal against the Sabres in Buffalo for Game 5 at 7. This series is tied 2-2. Game 6, Vegas looking to close out Anaheim up 3-2 with puck drop at 9:30. And an off day for the Blue Jays after they dramatically stopped what would have been a second sweep by the Rays already this season. Dalton Varsho, with the Jays' fifth walk-off Grand Slam in franchise history, will hopefully give the team a boost heading into a seven-game road trip that begins tomorrow night in Detroit against the Tigers, who have the exact same record as the Jays. You can hear that game on AM 920 CKNX. For CKNX Sports, I'm Adam Bell.
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1: A yellow frost advisory once again in effect from Environment Canada due to dropping temperatures tonight in the region. Today, a mix of sun and cloud. Tonight, partly cloudy, a low dropping to zero. Tomorrow, mainly sunny with a high of 19. On Saturday, a chance of showers, a high hitting 23. Right now, it's 11 degrees at CKNX. I'm Ryan Drury.
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6: I'm Adam Bell, and this is the Farm News. The National Farmers Union is supporting a unanimous recommendation from the Parliamentary Agriculture Committee calling on the federal government to reverse planned cuts to Agriculture and Agri-Food Canada research centers and programs. The committee's report recommends Ottawa pause closures of research facilities, including a facility in Guelph. The federal government has 120 days to respond to the committee's recommendations. Advocates for Canada's native seed sector are calling for a national strategy to help expand domestic production and reduce reliance on imported seed from the United States. Members of Native Seed Producers of Canada say a lack of Canadian-grown native seed has become a major challenge for environmental restoration and naturalization projects. The group says Canada needs a coordinated strategy focused on producer support, seed banks, policy development, and regional seed genetics. And President Donald Trump is expected to sign executive orders aimed at increasing U.S. beef imports and rebuilding the American cattle herd as beef prices remain high. According to the White House, the measures could include temporarily suspending tariff rate quotas on imported beef and expanding lending support for ranchers. The U.S. cattle herd is currently at its lowest level in 75 years following years of drought and high feed costs. That's all for the Farm News. For more AgriMedia news and information, visit mynewstoday.ca.
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6: 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On the Chicago Board of Trade, corn futures July down 14 at 466, September down 13 at 473. Soybean futures July down 44 at 1184, August down 40 at 1183. Wheat futures July down 24 at 651, September down 23 at 665. Live cattle futures, June up 82 at 253.62, August up 172 at 248.20. Feeder cattle futures, August up 232 at 363.25, September up 282 at 360.80. From Great Lakes Grain in Mitchell, 2026 crop corn down 12 at 620. 2027 crop corn down 10 at 605. 2026 crop soybeans down 32 at 1515. 2027 crop soybeans down 20 at 1440. 2026 soft Reventer wheat down 24 at 781. 2027 soft Reventer wheat down 19 at 813. From Denfield Livestock Exchange on Tuesday, total numbers sold, 173 fed cattle, 4 veal, 47 cows, and 155 drop calves. All areas of the market were strong. Fed cattle sold higher, with quality considered cull cows traded higher. Drop calves continue to sell very high with a good demand. Choice steers, 335 to 341. 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Choice heifers, 340 to 355. Top of 360. Good heifers, 332 to 340. Good Holstein veal, 334 to 336. Plain and heavy veal, 291 to 314. Good beef cows, 233 to 251. Top of 261. Good Holstein cows, 220 to 240. D1 and D2 cows, 200 to 220. D3 and D4, 130 to 200. 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Choice calves, 2200 to 2450. Good calves, 1500 to 2200. And plain and newborns, 100 to 1500. Ontario Pork reports the U.S. CME price as $90.67 U.S. That's down 13 cents. 100% Fomenta price, $225.37. That's down 44 cents. Quebec's average price on May 13th, $210.11. Opening lean hog futures price in Chicago for May, $95.51. That's up 32 cents from the previous day's close. That is the Blackburn Agamedia Farm Market Report.
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2: Here are the funeral announcements for Thursday, May 14th. Barry McTavish of Listowel passed away peacefully at Chapman House, Owen Sound, on Wednesday, May 13th, in his 68th year. Husband of the late Cindy, father of Tracy and Andrew, and papa of Jade, Hadley, and Carson, brother of Belinda and Bob, and Bonnie, also missed by several nieces and nephews. Visitation will be held at the Eaton Funeral Home Listowel on Monday from 1 till 4 p.m. Interment and committal services will be held at Fairview Cemetery Listowel on Tuesday, May 19th at 9:30 a.m., followed by a funeral service at Listowel Evangelical Missionary Church at 11 a.m. Barry McTavish, arrangements entrusted to Eaton Funeral Home, Listowel. Charles Kenzig of Teeswater passed away Tuesday, May 12th in his 88th year. Loving husband of Ruth, dear father of Robert and Susan, Dan and Heidi, and Lisa and Keith, and stepfather to Glenn, Heather and Jeff, Greg and Jane, and Mary Ann and Jason, fondly remembered by 9 grand and 4 great-grandchildren. Visitation at the Tiffin Funeral Home, Teeswater, on Friday from 2 till 4 and 7 to 9 p.m., with parish prayers at 8:45 p.m. Mass of Christian burial will be celebrated from Sacred Heart Roman Catholic Church, Teeswater, on Saturday, May 16th at 11 a.m. Charles Kenzig, arrangements entrusted to Tiffin Funeral Home, Teeswater. The funeral announcements can be heard each day at 12:30 p.m. and can be viewed online at cknx.ca.
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1: 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I'm Ryan Drury. The Special Investigations Unit has terminated an investigation into injuries suffered by a 42-year-old man during his arrest by the West Grey Police Service in Durham last August. Our own Adam Bell has the details.
2: The investigation was closed after evidence showed it was, quote, highly unlikely the man's rib fractures occurred during the arrest last August. The SIU says officers attempted to arrest the man who allegedly attempted to flee on foot before being apprehended. Physical control techniques and a conducted energy weapon were used to handcuff him. The man complained of pain while in custody and was taken to hospital, but was later, quote, cleared of serious injury. For CKNX News Today.ca, I'm Adam Bell.
1: Council for the Municipality of Northern Bruce Peninsula have deferred a decision on whether to reopen Cabot Head Road. The road that leads to the Cabot Head Lighthouse was washed out and damaged 7 years ago, and since then it's been closed. Temporary access has been granted to user groups like the Bruce Peninsula Bird Observatory and Friends of the Lighthouse, but this year council is seeking a more concrete policy. The municipality brought in consultants, clerks on call, to conduct public engagement on how residents would like to see the road controlled. Michelle Casavecchia-Summers says they received over 900 survey responses and heard from 200 open house participants on the preferred option for the road.
3: What we heard the strongest, the loudest, was that individuals wanted that controlled access. So not necessarily wide open access. That was what we heard the most.
1: Council deferred a decision until the June 9th meeting. A yellow frost advisory once again in effect from Environment Canada due to dropping temperatures tonight in the region. Today, a mix of sun and cloud. Tonight, partly cloudy, a low dropping to zero. Tomorrow, mainly sunny with a high of 19. On Saturday, a chance of showers, a high hitting 23. It's 12 degrees at CKNX. I'm Ryan Drury.
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5: A yellow frost advisory once again in effect from Environment Canada due to dropping temperatures tonight in the region. Today, a mix of sun and cloud. Tonight, partly cloudy, a low dropping to zero. Tomorrow, mainly sunny with a high of 19. On Saturday, a chance of showers, a high hitting 23.
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1: 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I'm Ryan Drury. In an effort to promote fire safety awareness and strengthen community ties, firefighters with the Owen Sound Fire Department will once again be knocking on doors. Starting tomorrow, firefighters will go door to door in the northeast end of the city in the late afternoon and early evening for the annual home visitation program. With residents' permission, they will inspect fire alarms and carbon monoxide detectors in the homes to ensure they're working properly. They'll also share information about smoke alarms, carbon monoxide detectors, home escape planning, and general fire safety practices. As part of marking National Victims and Survivors of Crime Awareness Week, Victim Services here on Perth hosted a training session for community stakeholders on Monday. Executive Director Deborah Logue says Victim Services is an organization designed to support those impacted by crime or tragedy by helping connect victims to trauma-informed support resources. Logue says while they do work closely with local police and emergency services, it isn't a requirement to have police involvement to have Victim Services support you.
2: Anybody that's impacted by a crime or tragedy can be supported through us. So it doesn't have to be, they don't have to meet a certain threshold or a certain crime type or have police involvement. 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
1: 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A yellow frost advisory once again in effect from Environment Canada due to dropping temperatures tonight in the region. Today, a mix of sun and cloud. Tonight, partly cloudy, a low dropping to zero. Tomorrow, mainly sunny with a high of 19. On Saturday, a chance of showers, a high hitting 23. Right now, it's 12 degrees at CKNX. I'm Ryan Drury.
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2: A yellow frost advisory once again in effect from Environment Canada due to dropping temperatures tonight in the region. Today, a mix of sun and cloud. Tonight, partly cloudy, a low dropping to zero. Tomorrow, mainly sunny with a high of 19. On Saturday, a chance of showers, a high hitting 23.
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1: 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I'm Ryan Drury. A new era is beginning for the Owen Sound Attack. The club and the Ontario Hockey League announced officially today that the franchise has been sold to Ecological Dynamics Sports Partners, led by former OHL player Tyler Nuther and entrepreneur Donald McClure. Nuther, who played on the Memorial Cup winning Windsor Spitfires in 2017, will take over as governor and president of the Attack. Longtime co-owner Bob Severs will remain as head of business operations and community relations, while Peter and Paul McDermott will continue in advisory roles. A press conference is scheduled for tomorrow at the Harry Lumley Bayshore Community Center. A 31-year-old Meaford woman is facing drug-related charges after police stopped a vehicle in Owen Sound that allegedly had methamphetamine inside. Grey Bruce OPP were doing routine patrols in the area of 3rd Avenue East and 10th Street East around 1 a.m. last Friday when an officer saw what they believed to be a Highway Traffic Act violation. The suspect vehicle was pulled over, and while speaking with the driver, the officer saw suspected drugs inside. The driver was arrested, and approximately 18 grams of methamphetamine was seized. A Meaford woman is charged with possession of drugs for the purpose of trafficking and having no clear side view. She's been released from custody and is scheduled to appear in Owen Sound Court in relation to the charges on June 4th. A yellow frost advisory once again in effect from Environment Canada due to dropping temperatures tonight in the region. Today, a mix of sun and cloud. Tonight, partly cloudy, a low dropping to zero. Tomorrow, mainly sunny with a high of 19. On Saturday, a chance of showers, a high hitting 23. Right now, it's 13 degrees at CKNX. I'm Ryan Drury.
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4: A yellow frost advisory once again in effect from Environment Canada due to dropping temperatures tonight in the region. Today, a mix of sun and cloud. Tonight, partly cloudy, a low dropping to zero. Tomorrow, mainly sunny with a high of 19. On Saturday, a chance of showers, a high hitting 23.
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2: 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I'm Ryan Drury. In recognition of National Victims and Survivors of Crime Awareness Week, Victim Services here on Perth hosted a training session for community stakeholders earlier this week. Deborah Logue, the Executive Director for Victim Services here on Perth, says the organization is a referral-based organization that supports anyone impacted by a crime or tragedy. Logue notes that the organization works closely with local police, and Victim Services has offices in Huron and Perth County OPP detachments, as well as Stratford Police Service, to assist people that may need extra support.
3: So ultimately, if somebody comes in to, say, do their impact statement or a witness statement, the officer may bring them down and introduce them to us and ask us to support them. But ultimately, if anybody wants to pursue, you know, healing journey without having police involvement, we can certainly do that. You don't have to make a police report.
2: Logue adds that police do not have to be involved for people to access Victim Services support. 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To find out more, visit victimservicesheronperth.ca. The Special Investigations Unit has terminated an investigation into injuries suffered by a 42-year-old man during his arrest by the West Grey Police Service in Durham last August. Adam Bell has more.
4: The investigation was closed after evidence showed it was, quote, highly unlikely the man's rib fractures occurred during the arrest last August. The SIU says officers attempted to arrest the man, who allegedly attempted to flee on foot before being apprehended. Physical control techniques and a conducted energy weapon were used to handcuff him. The man complained of pain while in custody and was taken to hospital, but was later, quote, cleared of serious injury. For CKNXNewsToday.ca, I'm Adam Bell.
2: The agency concluded that no West Grey Police Service officer was responsible for the man's injury and stated there was, quote, nothing to investigate as far as the potential criminal liability of any officer. From CBC News, more Canadians are being contacted after having been on the same flight as a confirmed hantavirus case, according to federal health officials. Canada's chief public health officer, Dr. Joss Reimer, said during a news conference today that local public health units are contacting 26 people who were on the same plane as a hantavirus case. That case is stemming from the deadly hantavirus outbreak that started on board luxury cruise ship MV Hondius. The 26 people are considered low risk, said Reimer, because there's no evidence they sat near or had any direct or prolonged contact with the hantavirus case. Reimer did not say what provinces these people reside in. For more on these and other stories, visit cknxnewstoday.ca.
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4: A group led by former OHL player Tyler Nuther has purchased the Owen Sound Attack. Entrepreneur Donald McClure also makes up what is known as Ecological Dynamics Sports Partners, with Nuther's set to become the team's new governor and president. Press conference coming up tomorrow at the Bayshore. In professional women's hockey, Walter Cup final game one in Laval, Quebec. Montreal Victoire at home against the Ottawa Charge. Puck drop at 7. Stanley Cup playoff semifinals game 5 in Buffalo starts at 7. Sabres tied with the Habs 2-2. Vegas Golden Knights can eliminate Anaheim with a win in Game 6 starting at 9:30. The Edmonton Oilers have fired head coach Chris Knobloch after 3 seasons as the club moves in a new direction following another disappointing playoff exit. And the Vancouver Canucks are set to unveil a major shakeup in their hockey operations department, with multiple reports indicating Ryan Johnson has been promoted to GM, while Daniel and Henrik Sedin are expected to take on the roles of co-presidents of hockey operations. For CKNX Sports, I'm Adam Bell.
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2: A yellow frost advisory once again in effect from Environment Canada due to dropping temperatures tonight in the region. Today, a mix of sun and cloud. Tonight, partly cloudy, a low dropping to zero. Tomorrow, mainly sunny with a high of 19. On Saturday, a chance of showers, a high hitting 23. It's 13 degrees at CKNX. I'm Ryan Drury.
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2: A yellow frost advisory once again in effect from Environment Canada due to dropping temperatures tonight in the region. Today, a mix of sun and cloud. Tonight, partly cloudy, a low dropping to zero. Tomorrow, mainly sunny with a high of 19. On Saturday, a chance of showers, a high hitting 23.
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2: 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The future of the Cabot Trail Road in North Bruce Peninsula will be established next month. The municipality has been trying to develop an operational plan moving forward for the road that was damaged in storms 7 years ago. It has since been closed after being washed out, except for temporary access that was given to certain user groups. Proposals for the road include continuing the controlled access and opening a multi-use trail, or a costly repair to reopen it fully to vehicles. At this week's meeting, council received a report from Clerks on Call, who ran public consultation on the road's future. However, Deputy Mayor Rod Anderson said he wasn't ready to make a call.
3: I've sort of started my own little presentation on what I think would be proper, but I couldn't do it today. I just got healthy skeleton notes and not enough information gleaned out of this to sort of make a point. I'm going to suggest that we use the next 2 weeks to get our act together, because it is fairly important, and we can all give our viewpoints in and come to maybe a better conclusion. Time is not of the essence.
2: Mayor Milt McIver is away next council meeting, so the matter was deferred until June 8th. In an effort to promote fire safety awareness and strengthen community ties, firefighters with the Owen Sound Fire Department will once again be knocking on doors. Starting tomorrow, firefighters will go door to door in the northeast end of the city in the late afternoon and early evening for the annual home visitation program. With residents' permission, they will inspect fire alarms and carbon monoxide detectors in the homes to ensure they're working properly. They will also share information about the alarms, home escape planning, and general fire safety practices. The fire department has run the home visitation program annually for more than 10 years, visiting a different part of the city each year. From the Canadian Press, Prime Minister Mark Carney unveiled Canada's long-awaited new electricity strategy today, placing a heavy emphasis on expanding the role of natural gas in powering the grid, as he seemed to distance the government from its 2030 Paris climate commitments. The new strategy looks to double Canada's electricity grid by 2050 and would adjust the clean electricity regulations to provide more flexibility to allow natural gas to play a larger role in building the grid. At a news conference on Parliament Hill, Carney said there's a role for gas in helping some provinces meet an anticipated increase in demand for electricity. Once again, don't forget to vote in our daily news poll, the CKNX News Today question of the day, powered as always by Walkerton Toyota. Today we're asking, have you ever been guilty of driving while distracted or tired? You can vote daily in our news poll at cknxnewstoday.ca/poll. 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
6: A new ownership group is taking over the Owen Sound Attack, with the Ontario Hockey League confirming today the franchise has been sold to Ecological Dynamics Sports Partners. The group is led by former OHL player Tyler Nuther, who will become the team's new governor and president alongside entrepreneur Donald McClure. A press conference is scheduled for tomorrow at the Harry Lundley Bayshore. Game one of the Walter Cup final begins tonight in Laval, Quebec. The Montreal Victoire at home against the Ottawa Charge at 7. Stanley Cup playoffs, Montreal against the Sabres in Buffalo for game five at 7. The series is tied 2-2. Game six, Vegas looking to close out the Ducks, up 3-2. With puck drop at 9:30, the Edmonton Oilers have fired head coach Chris Knobloch following the team's first-round playoff exit, and the Vancouver Canucks have made several changes in their front office. Ryan Johnson is the team's new GM, while Daniel and Henrik Sedin have been named co-presidents of hockey operations. For CKNX Sports, I'm Adam Bell.
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2: A yellow frost advisory is in effect for much of Midwestern Ontario tonight. Partly cloudy skies tonight with a low down to zero. Tomorrow, mainly sunny, a high of 19. Tomorrow night, clear skies, a low of 9. On Saturday, cloudy with a chance of showers, a high hitting 23. It's 13 degrees at CKNX. I'm Ryan Drury.
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6: Oh, yeah! I'm Adam Bell with your Farm Market Update. On the Chicago Board of Trade, corn futures July down 13 at 467, September down 13 at 474. Soybean futures July down 35 at 1193, August down 32 at 1191. Wheat futures July down 17 at 658, September down 16 at 672. From Great Lakes Grain in Mitchell, 2026 crop corn down 11 at 621, 2027 crop corn down 9 at 606, 2026 crop soybeans down 24 at 1523, 2027 crop soybeans down 17 at 1443, 2026 soft rub winter wheat down 17 at 788, 2027 soft rub winter wheat down 14 at 818.
7: This is the Beef Farmers of Ontario Market Information Report for Thursday, May 14th. Today at Olex, there are 200 fed cattle, 250 cows, and 600 stockers on offer. Sale results are not available at time of reporting. Results will be posted tomorrow. Ontario Stockyards is closed today in observance of Ascension Day. At Brussels Livestock today, there were 125 veal selling strong. Beef calves 400 to 435. Good Holsteins 395 to 414. Slightly heavy Holsteins 390 to 402. Heavy Holsteins 330 to 396. Medium Holsteins 370 to 394 and plain Holsteins 340 to 369. Drop calves sold strong from $2,510 to $3,375 per head. Medium drop calves $2,150 to $2,475 per head and plain drop calves $675 to $1,875 per head. Alberta direct trade on Wednesday saw light trade develop and bids strengthened from Wednesday morning to Wednesday afternoon. Dressed sales were reported from $573 to $580 per hundredweight delivered, $8 to $13 per hundredweight higher than last week. Live sales have been reported in the mid-340s per hundredweight FOB the feedlot, $6 to $9 per hundredweight higher than last week's weighted average price. Buying interest has been noted from all Western Canadian packers, and U.S. packer interest has also been supportive. This week, a good mix of fed calves and yearlings were marketed. The U.S. cash cattle trade saw light trade reported in all four major feeding states yesterday. Dressed sales in Iowa and Nebraska were from $405 to $410 per hundredweight, $3 to $5 per hundredweight higher than the previous week. Live sales in the north were from $263 to $265 per hundredweight, $5 per hundredweight higher. Sales in Texas and Kansas were from $260 to $261.50, $3 to $4 per hundredweight higher than last week. Yesterday, there were reports China renewed licenses for hundreds of U.S. beef processing plants. However, hours after the initial announcement, China has seemingly halted export licenses again. The trade situation remains volatile. Live cattle contracts closed 30 to 75 points lower today. Today, very light trade was reported in Nebraska at 415 per hundredweight dressed, while live bids were reported at 265 per hundredweight. Final quotes from the Chicago Mercantile Exchange on Thursday, March 14th. Live cattle futures for June, 252.07, down 72. August 246.15 down 32, October 238.07 down 52, December 237.25 down 52, February 236.97 down 55, April 236.10 down 57, feeder cattle futures for May 367.57 up 25, June 358 even down 292. The June Canadian dollar closed today at 72.95, down 6 basis points from Wednesday's close. This is Jamie Kerr with the Beef Farmers of Ontario's Market Information Report, signing off from Canfax.
6: Ontario Pork reports the U.S. CME price as $90.67 U.S. That's down 13 cents. 100% Fomita price, $225.37. That's down 44 cents. That is the Blackburn Agamedia Farm Market Report.
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4: The yellow frost advisory is in effect for much of Midwestern Ontario tonight. Partly cloudy skies tonight with a low down to zero. Tomorrow, mainly sunny, a high of 19. Tomorrow night, clear skies, a low of 9. On Saturday, cloudy with a chance of showers, a high hitting 23.
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1: 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The future of the Cabot Trail Road in North Bruce Peninsula will be established next month. The municipality has been trying to develop an operational plan moving forward for the road that was damaged in storms 7 years ago. It has since been closed after being washed out, except for temporary access that was given to certain user groups. Proposals for the road include continuing the controlled access and opening a multi-use trail, or a costly repair to reopen it fully to vehicles. At this week's meeting, council received a report from Clerks on Call, who ran public consultation on the road's future. However, Deputy Mayor Rod Anderson said he wasn't ready to make a call.
2: I've sort of started my own little presentation on what I think would be proper, but I couldn't do it today. I just got healthy skeletal notes and not enough information gleaned out of this to sort of make a point. I'm going to suggest that we use the next 2 weeks to get our act together, because it is fairly important, and we can all give our viewpoints in and come to maybe a better conclusion. The time is not of the essence.
1: Mayor Milt McIver is away next council meeting, so the matter was deferred until June 8th. In an effort to promote fire safety awareness and strengthen community ties, firefighters with the Owen Sound Fire Department will once again be knocking on doors. Starting tomorrow, firefighters will go door to door in the northeast end of the city in the late afternoon and early evening for the annual home visitation program. With residents' permission, they will inspect fire alarms and carbon monoxide detectors in the homes to ensure they're working properly. They will also share information about the alarms, home escape planning, and general fire safety practices. The fire department has run the home visitation program annually for more than 10 years, visiting a different part of the city each year. From the Canadian Press, Prime Minister Mark Carney unveiled Canada's long-awaited new electricity strategy today, placing a heavy emphasis on expanding the role of natural gas in powering the grid, as he seemed to distance the government from its 2030 Paris climate commitments. The new strategy looks to double Canada's electricity grid by 2050 and would adjust the clean electricity regulations to provide more flexibility to allow natural gas to play a larger role in building the grid. At a news conference on Parliament Hill, Carney said there's a role for gas in helping some provinces meet an anticipated increase in demand for electricity. Once again, don't forget to vote in our daily news poll, the CKNX News Today question of the day, powered as always by Walkerton Toyota. Today we're asking, have you ever been guilty of driving while distracted or tired? You can vote daily in our news poll at cknxnewstoday.ca/poll. 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
4: A group led by former OHL player Tyler Nuther has purchased the Owen Sound Attack. Entrepreneur Donald McClure also makes up what is known as Ecological Dynamics Sports Partners, with Nuther's set to become the team's new governor and president. Press conference coming up tomorrow morning at the Bayshore. In professional women's hockey, Walter Cup final game one in Laval, Quebec. Montreal Victoire at home against the Ottawa Charge. Puck drop at 7. Stanley Cup playoffs semifinals. Game 5 in Buffalo starts at 7. Sabres tied with the Habs 2-2. Vegas Golden Knights can eliminate the Anaheim Ducks with a win in game 6 starting at 9:30. The Edmonton Oilers have fired head coach Chris Knobloch after 3 seasons behind the bench as the club moves in a new direction following a disappointing playoff exit. And the Vancouver Canucks, with a major shakeup in their hockey operations department, Ryan Johnson has been promoted to general manager, while Daniel and Henrik Sedin are now co-presidents of hockey operations. For CKNX Sports, I'm Adam Bell.
1: The yellow frost advisory is in effect for much of Midwestern Ontario tonight. Partly cloudy skies tonight with a low down to 0. Tomorrow, mainly sunny, a high of 19. Tomorrow night, clear skies, a low of 9. On Saturday, cloudy with a chance of showers, a high hitting 23. It's 13 degrees at CKNX. I'm Ryan Drury.
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3: The yellow frost advisory is in effect for much of Midwestern Ontario tonight. Partly cloudy skies tonight with a low down to zero. Tomorrow, mainly sunny, a high of 19. Tomorrow night, clear skies, a low of 9. On Saturday, cloudy with a chance of showers, a high hitting 23.
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6: The yellow frost advisory is in effect for much of Midwestern Ontario tonight. Partly cloudy skies tonight with a low down to zero. Tomorrow, mainly sunny, a high of 19. Tomorrow night, clear skies, a low of 9. On Saturday, cloudy with a chance of showers, a high hitting 23.
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